0: It's 8 o'clock.
1: What I'm trying to say is...
0: Time for the 8 fattest joints in the streets.
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0: WJZEO Carver Toledo.
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0: Big Jewel, you ever had to block somebody on your phone?
1: I had to block my damn husband. He called me 20, 30 times and he locked up.
0: Hey, yo.
1: Dude, I work. Get that off my phone.
2: Wait a minute.
3: How long have y'all been married and how long has he been locked up?
2: Wait a minute.
1: He's been locked up for like 20 years and we've been married for 3.
0: What? How does that work?
4: So you block him every what? Day?
1: Calling somebody 30 times, Kyle, really.
0: But you, you married somebody that was in jail 17 years.
4: Recently.
2: So you so he was in jail when you married him?
1: Yeah, he was.
2: How was the honeymoon?
1: Fine. I went to Bermuda by my damn self.
4: I know that's right. Why he trying to be funny. Alton ain't never even been to Bermuda.
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0: 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Yeah. 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Like, whoa.

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0: to check on me. It's just been crazy. A lot of frustration, just stressing.
1: 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This economy so high, food, gas, everything is super high, man.
0: But you know what, I got a chance to go down there to Humidop off of Nebraska. 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
0: And they did just that, Unc. It was a lot of love, Unc. You right, man. 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
1: 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So do me a favor, man. 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

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That's why I'm single now, and y'all can have these left. 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
1: You don't know, incredible.
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1: Hell yeah, I had to block my damn husband. He called me 20, 30 times and he locked up. Hey,
0: yo.
1: Dude, I work. Get that off my phone.
2: Wait a minute.
3: How long have y'all been married and how long has he been locked up?
2: Wait a minute.
1: He's been locked up for like 20 years and we've been married for 3.
2: What?
0: How does that work?
4: So you block him every what? Day?
1: Calling somebody 30 times, Kyle, really.
2: But you, okay.
0: You married somebody that was in jail 17 years.
4: Recently.
2: So you so he was in jail when you married him?
1: Yeah, he was.
2: How was the honeymoon?
1: Fine. I went to Bermuda by my
4: dad. I know, that's right. Why he trying to be funny. Alton ain't never even been to Bermuda.
0: Make sure you wake up every morning because you don't want to miss anything on the Morning Hustle.
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0: Mr. Hem.
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1: 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He called me 20, 30 times and he locked up. Hey, yo. Dude, I work. Get that off my phone.
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0: 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Yeah.
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Man, heard what you said through the grapevine. 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
3: Man, live your life every day. People like to say you only got one life, but actually you get to wake up every single day and do something exciting with your life. Make it count every day. You know what I'm saying? Work towards something every day. Just look at every time you get up in the morning as another opportunity for you to do something dope. You know what I'm saying? For you to handle your business, for you to get out there in the world and make an impact, for you to just do any of the things that are on your mind. You can make it all happen. You just got to put yourself out there and get to it, man. Put in the work, move in the direction that you want to move in, but don't overlook each day like it's just another day and you're just passing time. You know what I mean? How often you just sit on the couch and just waste a day? How often you just sit around and not really do anything? You just kind of going with the flow, but you have an opportunity every day to do what you want. Maybe today you want to go hiking. You want to go hiking this weekend? Maybe this day you want to go get on a boat. You want to go fishing. You want to work towards whatever your goals and dreams are. Each and every morning, just be intentional about what it is that you want to make happen, and you can get it done. All right?
0: Intentional.
3: Don't look at it as one life, but look at it like you get to live life every day. Kyle's message of the day today is do exactly that. Live life every day.
4: Oh, I'm sorry. I cut you off because this joke is so good. 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Y'all ready? It's for the 4th of July. Y'all ready?
3: Oh,
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0: Ding.
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0: All right, man. My joke was good yesterday.
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18: What's going on, huh?
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0: What's going on over there?
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0: car. That's crazy to me.
1: Nah, the parents is definitely the blame for all of this. One, how do your child have access to order a Uber XL? Two,
2: because of Uber Eats.
1: On his phone, though? Like, you...
2: Yeah, you can, from the Uber Eats app, you can order a ride. So
1: why would an 11-year-old have an Uber on his phone anyway?
0: No, I agree with that.
2: What do you mean? Your nephew orders Uber Eats?
1: No.
2: All the kids got it.
0: My kids don't.
1: Not no Uber... He did DoorDash, but not Uber Eats, not to get in no car.
2: It's the same thing.
1: Well, now I got to take that off his phone.
2: Some people put the Uber Eats instead of DoorDash.
0: I really think there's just levels of accountability missed here. Like, obviously, the parents ultimately are accountable because it's your kid.
1: Your kid.
0: But a common sense driver would say, maybe I shouldn't take this ride.
1: Nah, I have to disagree because I do Uber for my nephew, and they don't ask questions.
0: It's the airport, bro? The destination.
2: The airport is crazy. Now, if it's going to middle school, high school, of course.
0: A local ride
2: even
0: is
2: address.
0: Different.
2: Yeah, an airport, and then it's expensive to go to JFK, y'all. I don't know if you ever been there, but just the other day, I was in New York leaving Manhattan, and they tried to charge me over $200 for a regular car, let alone a black. So I don't know where he get all his money on his account.
1: That's another reason why he wouldn't go council. He was like, yo, this is a $500 ride. But,
2: he is not autistic. He plans to go to Tokyo in a black car.
1: Man, come on, man.
0: Autistic doesn't mean he's not intelligent, but he might not be the best at decision making.
2: I didn't say he wasn't intelligent. I'm saying he was very, very well equipped for what his plan was. And furthermore, this is the highlight of what I heard you say. You said he made it all the way through TSA. I be having my phone and my boarding pass in my hand in TSA. Sometimes don't even want to let you walk through. Talking about you got clear. Like, how did he get through?
0: No, he didn't get through.
2: With no boarding pass.
0: He didn't get through TSA. He made it all the way to TSA.
1: I mean, like I said, all I'm saying to parents, you cannot blame everybody else but yourself. You need to be held accountable for allowing this to happen.
0: And I'm going
1: to
0: say this driver needed to use a little bit more common sense.
2: I mean, it takes a village. If you saw a little child back in the day looking lost, and you would be like, where's your parents? Now you're just like, whatever. Where are you going? To JFK? Cool.
1: Yeah, like you said, back
2: next
1: in the day.
2: Cool.
1: But we know what these parents allow.
2: We go to the bar? Fine.
0: All right, man.
1: We know what these parents allow these kids to do now, so hey.
2: Okay, but you used to buy cigarettes when you were young for your grandmother, so stop.
0: 866-HUSTLE-8, 866-487-8538, man. 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What y'all say?
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12: I'm Heather Pauloff with WTOL 11, and here are this morning's top stories. Toledo is getting nearly $20 million in federal funding to improve front and main streets in East Toledo. The BUILD grant will pay for upgrades to about 2 miles of roadway and sidewalks, focusing on improving safety, transportation access, and economic development. The city has not yet announced a construction timeline. We're now 40 days into Ohio's 100 deadliest days on the roads, the stretch from Memorial Day to Labor Day. And with the 4th of July holiday ahead, State Patrol says impaired and distracted driving continue to be the leading causes of deadly crashes. 519 people have died in crashes so far this year, up 6% from last year. Leaders with the Ohio Turnpike are urging people to stay alert on the roads this weekend. To handle heavier holiday traffic, the Turnpike has limited construction starting today at noon through Monday morning, keeping two lanes open in each direction through work zones. Motorists are encouraged to call #677 to report impaired or reckless drivers and stranded motorists. For WTOL 11, I'm Heather Pauloff.
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0: you said you was bad at math.
1: I'm so happy. Thank you, guys.
2: You are welcome. 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You didn't do bad at all representing out of Dallas, Georgia this morning, okay?
1: Thank you.
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2: All right, let's
0: get it right.
2: Real quick, you got any shout-outs?
1: I just want to shout-out to all my family. I love you guys, and we have a family trip coming up this weekend, so this is perfect for me to have this story to tell all weekend.
2: That's what I'm talking about.
0: Yeah, because you ain't got no money to spend on them.
1: Well, you know what? 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
2: All right,
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2: For everybody else listening, right now, if you want to get down with that $1,000 cash grab like Nicole, you know what to do. 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Yeah. You could be up next.
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1: 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Morning Hustle in the building, and we got the lowdown coming up next. What we got?
2: Well, Cardi B is that girl, and the B does not stand for beef, okay? Because she has pieced it up all around the board. We'll talk about that. Plus, little Uzi Vert is up, and Donald Glover is announcing some very, very sad news. We'll talk all about it coming up in the lowdown.
1: It's going down in 10 minutes. 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
1: I heard what you said through the grapevine. 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
2: Time for a check of the Northwest Ohio weather from WTOL.
3: Our heat wave rolls on today with a high temperature of 98 degrees. That would be enough to tie the current record high. We're looking at our Friday forecast, sizzling as well into the mid-90s. Could end up with some pop-up thunderstorms, especially towards the late afternoon and the evening. More thunderstorms over the weekend. For WTOL 11, I'm meteorologist Ryan Weekman.
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0: It's the Morning Hustle, L'Oreal, Kyle Santillan, Alton Walker.
1: And we got an app. It's called the Morning Hustle app. I'm sure you heard of it. But you don't have it in your phone, so go on and download it. 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
0: All right, man. We're coming up on that holiday weekend, man. The 4th of July is Saturday. A lot of people should be cooking out. You know what I mean? Historically.
1: And should.
0: This is when we cook out. You know what I'm saying? So it seems as though there's been some different rules out here. We've been seeing a lot of posts about people charging for you to come to the cookout, you know what I mean? Or giving you rules and regulations about how to conduct yourself at the cookout.
1: But if you're charging, you better have lobster and crab legs and stuff. Don't be charging for no hamburgers and hot dogs.
0: Long story short, though, with all these rules and regulations, it can turn a lot of people off from even going, right? Mm. So don't invite me to the cookout if what?
1: If I got to be the one doing the cooking. So my family do this to me. They be like, oh, we having a cookout. We just need you to bring some mac and cheese, some yams, some codfish cakes, some lamb. And I'm like, wait a minute now. I'm doing the cooking. Like, this, you ain't inviting me. I'm the host.
0: That's a good one, because I was going to say, don't invite me if you expect me to stick around and clean up.
1: Oh, my God. That's ignorant.
0: No, it ain't.
1: You're not going
0: to
1: help at all.
0: I'm too drunk now to clean up. I've been here for 5 hours drinking the whole time. You think I can clean up?
1: You're supposed to be cleaning up as the day goes. You don't just wait.
0: At somebody else's cookout?
1: Yes. You help pick up cups and stuff. You don't do that? I do. I'll be picking up
0: plates. I'll pick up a cup or two, but I'm not cleaning the grill.
2: I'm not doing none of that.
1: Cleaning the grill is crazy. That's not my problem.
0: There you go.
1: Okay, yeah.
2: If you got badass kids around, don't invite me. Mm. Especially if they don't go upstairs. If I come to your cookout and y'all don't say go outside or go upstairs,
1: they gotta go outside.
2: I'm leaving. Mm. To have kids in the same room with grown people is asinine.
1: But then,
2: I'm going to beat your ass in nine.
1: Okay. But also, don't bring your kids to my house, because they be thinking they could go upstairs at my house. Like, ain't no upstairs for y'all at my house.
2: These kids be disrespectful. Go they outside.
0: Are. Don't invite me to your cookout if you don't have any non-pork options.
1: Come on now.
0: You got
1: all that meat everywhere.
0: Come on. Like, yeah, you got it at
2: y'all,
0: least.
2: See, y'all the ones getting
0: okay,
2: my
0: you don't want to do veggie burgers, cool, but you got to have chicken on the grill.
1: Come on. I don't even eat chicken. It got to be something for me there. Especially if I'm bringing. You going to ask me to bring a bottle.
0: Mm-hmm.
1: You never, and I'm going to bring two. So you got to at least have a burger for me, a Beyond Burger or something.
2: Nah, that's the part. I just don't ask me to bring nothing. This is your cookout. That's the only thing that really bothers me. Don't ask me to bring nothing. If you invite me to your cookout, I'm not bringing anything.
1: So would you prefer to give them money?
2: I'm not doing nothing. This is your cookout.
1: That's why you don't get invited. You just say you haven't been to a cookout in a while.
2: But I'm not bringing anything. You decided to have a cookout.
0: Hustlers, what did we miss, man?
2: You finish bring ice.
0: No. The sentence. Don't invite me to the cookout.
2: I'm not bringing the ice.
1: We ran out.
2: I ain't bringing it.
0: Hustlers, finish the sentence, man. What did we forget? Don't invite me to the cookout if 866-HUSTLE-8, 866-487-8538. Hit us up.
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0: What's good with you, man? They said you're trying to win $1,000.
1: Hey, everybody need a couple dollars nowadays.
2: I know, that's right.
0: I hear that.
3: Don't be shy.
0: Well, listen, man, we want you to come on and make this thing happen today. That $1,000 cash grab is coming up next. Shy is going to represent and try to get this money. Don't move.
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0: 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All right, Mona Hustle is here. The lowdown's up next. What we got?
1: Well, the footage is out, and there's no denying this. Plus, Young Miami is under attack, and is it fair? We'll talk all about it coming up in the lowdown.
0: That's going down in 10 minutes. Don't move.
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0: supporting him through all the things he's done.
1: No, I don't think it's any of that. I think this song can be detrimental to the culture. That's it. Like, when these songs blow up to that extent, it's like, you can't escape them. It's like, damn.
0: I don't feel like all artists are getting attacked like she's getting attacked right now.
1: I don't even think she attacked young man. What she said was, I spent my whole life.
0: I didn't just say it was her. The internet, I said. The internet is attacking young Miami behind the song.
2: I mean, her talking about it, I feel like it's an attack from, you know, NDRE and her. Like, why is she even the conversation?
1: She's always spoken on stuff like this, though.
0: Well, let's talk about Pooh Shiesty. He's in big trouble right now.
2: He definitely don't even listen to the song.
0: he ain't got no songs because he got dropped, okay, according to this video. So there has been speculations that he was the one that did what he did to Gucci Mane, saying that they pretty much shook Gucci Mane down in order to get Pooh Shiesty out of his deal. So he was arrested. So was his father. He's facing decades in prison, maybe even life. Okay, now they both pleaded not guilty, but the video is out, and you do see Gucci Mane getting pressed with a gun.
3: Let them know you dropping me.
4: I drop you.
3: No, see it.
4: Jackson dropping 10-17.
3: Shut up. Yeah. Tell them what's going on. Bro, we just did that. It's done.
4: What you do?
3: You drop. You said you want to be dropped. You drop.
0: Now, why the hell would you record this? I mean, it just doesn't make any sense to me. And then he probably had it in his phone with his phone unlocked when the feds came to get him or whatever the case. Like, these people are crazy. Like, you doing what you doing, you do not record it.
1: That's crazy.
0: Well, anyway, this is probably going to be the nail in the coffin for Pooh Shiesty and his pops, okay? I'm Larry, y'all. That's the lowdown. You can follow me.
2: Scamming.
0: That's more like shooting ass. That's different. You can follow me at Star L'Oreal, L-O-R-E-L, or Morning Hustle Show.
1: 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Let us know.
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10: I'm Heather Pauloff with WTOL 11, and here are this morning's top stories. People in South Toledo spent about 20 hours without power earlier this week. Around 5:30 Tuesday, a tree fell on a power line and knocked out power to more than 180 households near Swan Creek. Power didn't come back on until Wednesday around 1:30 p.m. Several neighbors say they had to throw away food from their fridge and freezers. Health experts in Southeast Michigan say they're noticing an uptick in ER patients with heat-related illnesses, and they say many of them are people experiencing homelessness. The best way to avoid getting heat-related illness is by staying hydrated and staying cool. Muscle cramps is an early sign of heat-related illness. If you start to feel nauseous, dizzy, or start vomiting, seek medical attention. The Toledo Humane Society is reminding pet owners to make sure their animals have access to water, shade, and shelter. Cruelty investigators say they've seen an increase in calls over the last several days involving dogs left outside without a way to stay cool. Officers will continue responding to complaints as temperatures climb. For WTOL 11, I'm Heather Pauloff.
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0: This is good because a lot of people going into the weekend, maybe going to a cookout. 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
2: Whoa, whoa, whoa, whoa, whoa.
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0: you can put me any place on the map, cause I'm him. Never chase bread, chase the vision. 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Somebody tell them people Mr. Hem is here.
1: Whoa, whoa, whoa, whoa, whoa, whoa.
0: Mr. Hem is here.
1: Whoa, whoa, whoa, whoa, whoa, whoa.
0: Mr. Hem.
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0: Good morning. It's Dee Dee in the morning, and welcome to the show. It is Thursday.
1: Ow.
0: All right, so J. Cruz is here. Trey G and comedian J.J. Williamson.
2: Hello.
0: It is July 2nd. It is World UFO Day.
2: No, not today.
0: Yes,
3: what you mean?
0: I believe it.
3: The whole world sees the signs.
2: UFO Day. I better see one.
0: Yeah.
2: I better see one.
0: Okay. You're going to see one soon, but you're not going to want to believe it. You know, and they've been around for a while, and you didn't believe
3: it. Me and Gino, my baby boy, we saw a very strange light in the sky one night, recorded it. The next day, it was on the news.
0: Really?
3: I still have the video.
0: And what they say about it on the news, what they said, it was a weather balloon?
3: No, they just said it was a strange light. Couple
0: people saw. Because, you know, they always want to tell everybody, it's a weather balloon. It's a weather balloon. It's a weather balloon.
3: Right.
2: Oh, a number of 60 watt bulb.
0: Well, listen, go see Disclosure. I went to see it. It was
3: yeah.
0: Did you go see it?
3: No, I haven't heard great things about it, though. I know, I'm waiting.
0: Okay. What you waiting for?
3: Streaming.
0: All right. Hey, listen, shout out. You know the Michael Jackson movie's already streaming, too. Y'all saw that?
3: Yes, I saw that.
0: It's been streaming already. Hey, it's National I Forgot Day.
3: I forgot it was I Forgot Day.
0: Yes, it is. It's Made in the USA Day.
3: What is?
0: Born in the USA, I was.
2: Oh, gosh.
3: We don't make a lot of stuff.
2: Oh, gosh.
0: Yep, Made in the USA Day today. And then it is Thirsty Thursday.
3: Get to drink all responsibly.
0: Yep, Thirsty Thursdays. All right, listen, we kick the show off with our birthdays. Let's do it.

0: Saweetie celebrating a birthday. Where is she? Where is Saweetie?
1: Being rich somewhere.
2: That's a good question.
0: Or is she over in Dubai?
2: Oh, yeah.
0: People been making comments about her. Y'all been hearing that?
2: That's where she at?
0: Well, they were doing... there have been some allegations made about her, and I hate that. Hey, the actress Lindsay Lohan is celebrating a birthday today. Mm-hmm. And then the singer Burner Boy is celebrating a birthday today as well. All right? All right. Now, kick the show off with our early morning memes. Mine just says this. People be like, oh, my God, you're so funny. I be like, thanks. They used to put my desk in the hallway.
2: Oh, dang. You was bad.
0: Y'all you remember being that?
2: Y'all kid. Was the class clown.
0: Yeah, they would put you in the hallway.
2: So would.
0: You move your desk outside, Dee Dee.
3: All loud.
0: I know JJ's got moved outside. Your desk?
2: I do.
0: Yeah. No.
2: Uh-uh.
0: You did.
2: I did. I mean, you know what I mean.
0: Uh-uh. No, I don't.
4: Yeah, I ain't gonna lie to you. My desk got moved outside plenty of times.
0: Oh, did you too?
4: Oh, my mama got called. My granny worked at the school at one point. She would just tell my granny to tell my mama.
0: That's the message.
4: It was so bad.
2: Matter of fact, I took my final exam out there.
0: Damn, out in the hallway.
2: In the hallway.
3: Damn. I didn't care if you cheated or not.
0: Damn. Yeah, all was, right.
3: That's
0: all
3: crazy.
0: Right.
3: All right, here we go. I'm a dad. If you're a dad and you need a dad joke, I got one for
2: Let's
3: you.
2: Let's go, Cruz.
3: I only know 25 letters of the alphabet.
2: That's it?
3: Because I don't know why.
0: Come on!
2: That was a good
0: one. That's so silly. Yeah. It's so silly.
3: I'm gonna put my pistols away.
0: You know what? You know what? That was silly. Okay, what you got on the tray?
4: Mine says, women that call you until you answer is a whole different level of crazy.
3: Boy, say that again.
4: Damn, whole different level. I had one girl call me. I counted 156 times one time. Yeah. Just until I answered the phone.
3: Did you put up a restraining order?
4: No. 156 times.
0: Damn,
4: no lie.
0: Crazy. Yeah, Trey. That's Trey, what you be doing?
2: Okay.
0: Damn, them ladies.
4: Not answering, obviously.
0: Yeah. Ignoring.
2: Asleep.
0: All
2: right,
0: what you got,
2: Jake? All right, here we go. I don't care what nobody says. Good people get tired of being good people to ungrateful ass people.
0: Ain't that the truth?
2: I'm tired of
0: that.
2: It, man.
0: I agree with that. All right. Damn. That's a good one. Thank you.
3: That's a nice one, man.
0: All right, that's how we kick off our show with our early morning memes. Coming up this morning on the show, psychic astrologist Kim Allen's going to stop by to give us a look into your future and for the month of July. Also, we're going to keep it politics free.
3: That's right.
0: Uh-huh.
3: No politico.
0: Yep, it's no politics Thursday.
3: Ooh. We're going to try.
0: All right, and also we got money for you inside our $1,000 minute.
2: Yeah.
0: All right, here we go. It is Thursday. And let's have a great day, y'all. It's Dee Dee in the morning. 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

0: All righty. Good morning, Dee Dee. In the morning, guess what? 4th of July is here. Can you believe this? Can you believe this?
1: They said we already halfway over with the year.
0: Yeah.
1: My God.
0: Damn, I need to go put up my little 6-month recap.
1: Uh-uh.
0: Yeah. You know, I like to do a 6-month recap of
1: life. Okay. Yeah. Yeah. That's how it goes.
0: Yeah, so let me do that today. But
2: it's going to be quick, though.
0: Thanks. It is.
2: It's going to
0: be a 28-second video.
1: For real.
2: You better make it a Snapchat.
0: Well, listen, 4th of July is here. It's all about what? Barbecue and party.
2: And having a damn good time. So, man, you know, the 4th of July is coming up this weekend, man. You know, I thought about, man, you know what? I got to give y'all some love and some tips about the 4th of July. Because there's going to be a lot of barbecue. And I smelled some barbecue this morning.
0: No, you didn't.
2: Already.
1: Look, I heard fireworks last night.
0: Damn.
2: Oh, yeah.
0: Wait, where you live?
1: Man, in the hood. Oh, yeah, you know what?
2: Yeah.
1: Hold up,
2: Trey, you sure?
1: Yeah.
2: That was firework?
1: You know what?
2: Damn. I don't know if you, did you look up or you duck?
1: Shut up.
2: Did you look up or did you duck?
1: Not wrong.
2: Yeah, man, so the 4th of July is right here, man. So it's going to be a

0: lot of barbecue. There's going to be a lot of people going to different houses, man, and enjoying themselves with family and friends, man. So I came up with a couple of tips about the 4th of July.
1: Okay, let's go.
0: All right, when you go to somebody's house and get ready to eat, do me one favor when you walk in. Wash your hands.
2: Oh, yeah.
0: Please wash your hands, man, when you go over to somebody's house and get ready to fix you a plate of food. Please wash your hands. Now, if you go over to somebody's house, don't go empty-handed.
1: Mm-hmm.
0: Can you at least bring some ice?
1: Yeah, bring
0: some. Now, y'all know we're in the heat of advisory right now.
1: Why? How come every time you go to somebody's house for a barbecue, there ain't never enough ice? They call you on the way.
3: They
1: can you bring some more ice?
0: Bring some ice.
3: They always run out.
0: On the way, run out.
3: But the damn ice.
0: So whoever car is at the end, you're going to have to make a store run. Because we ain't going to move six cars just so I can go. Either let me borrow your car or you take me.
1: JJ, for the one blocked in, we're sorry.
3: We're sorry.
1: There's always somebody.
0: Somebody blocked in. They been ready to go.
3: Yeah, that's like, the one that got there early.
0: Yeah. We got to finish this game of spades.
3: Uh-uh.
0: Speaking of spades, if you play spades at somebody's house, look, people, can you already have the pen and paper out?
1: Yes, thank you. Please. Right.
0: Please, don't deal and then tell me, hold on.
3: Uh-huh.
1: Somebody got some paper.
0: Then somebody got some paper.
1: Hold on. Then they go tell their baby, go get some of your paper from school or something.
0: Right,
1: you know that the mommies always tell me
0: and
1: that.
0: And then they'll go to the front door and leave the screen door open. Hey, what's some paper and pen at? Now nine flies and came in.
3: Shut up. And then you know they always try to grab a bill or something like that.
0: Yes. Yeah,
3: oh, my God.
0: Flip it over. I used to do that all the time.
3: Yeah, we can use this.
0: To keep score. Then somebody going to be like, you going to pay this?
3: Shut up.
0: You going to pay this? These are just some 4th of July tips right here, man. Look, I don't mean this in a bad way, but you can't be the first one to eat and you just got there.
3: Oh my God.
0: Can you hold up? Can you sit down? Can you at least say hello to everybody?
3: Party etiquette.
0: Yeah, that's party etiquette party right etiquette. There, man. Please do not go straight to the damn plate and start eating.
3: Right to the food.
0: Make sure there's enough before you go for seconds.
1: For everybody,
0: man. You're not the only one over here.
3: I ain't gonna lie to you, I don't know about that one. Y'all should have thought about that at the end. Y'all should have thought about that. Y'all should have had enough.
0: Well,
3: y'all should have had enough. Y'all didn't have enough. Y'all should have invited me over. Y'all know how I eat. Y'all should have invited me.
0: And you partake. You've been drinking.
3: Yeah.
0: You need to absorb that liquor somehow.
3: Come on.
0: Look here. Don't take no to-go plate unless somebody, you know, recommend you can get one.
1: Not to go.
0: Don't just go in there and tell me, I'm going to go and get me one more plate.
3: That's real.
0: No. You can't. And don't come over there with no aluminum foil. Your damn self.
1: Okay.
0: Do not do that.
3: What about Tupperware? Can I bring my own Tupperware?
0: Nah, that's disrespectful.
3: Damn.
0: Right. That's how you won't get invited back. Right.
3: Damn.
0: If you now you take my Tupperware, you better bring it back.
1: Hey, can I throw one in? Yes. If you're going to be out there on the barbecuing, please, fellas, don't get drunk. Please don't get drunk while barbecuing.
0: And forget about the food.
1: And the food be tough. And the hot link is burnt.
0: Oh, my God.
1: Even though I like it slightly burnt.
0: Yeah. But not the whole thing.
1: Yeah, so be careful of that.
0: That's I don't want the hot link to like my body.
3: Shut up.
0: So, again, these are just some tips to have a great time for the 4th of July.
1: All right, thank you for that. I do too. Thank you, JJ. It's Didi in the morning.
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2: Time for a check of the Northwest Ohio weather from WTOL.
3: Our heat wave rolls on today with a high temperature of 98 degrees. That would be enough to tie the current record high. We're looking at our Friday forecast, sizzling as well into the mid-90s. Could end up with some pop-up thunderstorms, especially towards the late afternoon and the evening. More thunderstorms over the weekend. For WTOL 11, I'm meteorologist Ryan Weekman.
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5: 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Hey.

0: Well, good morning, Dee Dee. In the morning, we're all here, but we have to have a conversation, guys. We must talk about, the USA last night.
1: USA!
0: All right, so
1: USA!
2: Let's go.
1: USA!
0: The World Cup going on, and so USA played who? Bosnia?
1: Bosnia. Mm-hmm.
0: You were watching last night?
1: I did watch that, man. Mm-hmm. They won 2-0, man. Great game, man. Scoring early and scoring late.
0: Mm-hmm.
1: Look pretty good, man. Shout out to the brother. I can't pronounce his last
0: name. Balogun or something? What's his name? Balogun? What is that guy's name, y'all? What is his name?
3: It's hard to pronounce it.
1: It's hard to pronounce.
0: All I know is he actually hit that goal, and the next thing you know, he did a LeBron.
1: He did the
0: LeBron.
1: Anybody
0: see the man do the LeBron? Take a listen.
4: Back to the deflection. He'll do the LeBron celebration. It's one.
0: He did the LeBron celebration last night. He did it early,
1: and they say he was outside, so they took the point away.
0: Mm-hmm.
1: He went back down there, scored again, and did the LeBron again.
3: Yeah.
0: Now, you know LeBron had to say something about it. Y'all saw
3: it? Absolutely.
0: What did he say, Trey? What did he say?
3: He said, "Let's effing go. The ish has landed at the World Cup. Hell of a goal, young king," is what he said.
0: Yep, there it is.
3: Go USA.
1: Go USA, man.
0: Young king did that LeBron thing.
3: Yeah. Yes. And you know what's crazy? It's so funny. He almost didn't play for Team USA.
0: Oh, really?
3: That guy didn't. He was born in the USA just off of happenstance. His mom visited here. She was going back home. They told her she couldn't fly because she was too pregnant. So they made her stay in the U.S. of A. He was born here, and then she flew him back to their home country.
0: You want to know something that's so crazy? Because you know our Supreme Court was just voting on that. You know your president doesn't like that.
3: Yeah.
0: They call it, I forgot, it's
3: birthright citizenship.
0: But it's called tourism somewhere. People come over, and they know they're pregnant.

0: pregnant, mm-hmm. and they know that if they have their child in the United States, their child will be a citizen.
1: Oh, they'll be considered a citizen.
0: Yeah,
1: yeah,
0: they say
1: that's
0: it's
1: how
0: a,
1: they work.
0: Yeah, they say it's like a racket.
1: It's a scheme almost. Yeah, yeah, yeah. Oh, wow.
0: And so it's interesting that as they were just debating that,
2: come on.
0: USA is winning, and the guy with the winning goal is a product of
1: not
0: it.
1: Not only that, they kicked him out of the game later on. He got a red card.
0: And he won't be able to play again, right?
3: He's suspended for the next game.
1: Yeah.
3: Against Belgium on Monday.
1: Which we need.
3: There's a lot of controversy, though, because they feel like that was not worthy of a red card.
1: It was a complete accident.
3: Yeah.
1: Complete accident if you look at the replay. So,
0: shouts out to the young king, as LeBron said.
1: Shout out Team USA. Come on, let's do it, boys.
0: Definitely. All right, y'all. Listen, coming up, of course, we got your hot topics. Cardi B is going in on somebody.
1: Uh-oh.
0: We got to tell you who. It's on the way. It's Dee Dee in the morning.

0: ain't the route y'all need to go.
1: Where the hell the Los Angeles Lakers think they going with a bunch of white dudes?
2: Your three top players are white dudes? Really? This ain't golf. This ain't baseball. Hell, it ain't even soccer. What y'all think this is? It's basketball. In NBA history, when have you seen your three most prominent players on a basketball team all be white? And that takes you to the promised land. Somebody got to say it, so I'm saying it. And Luka's a bad brother. And Austin Reeves is no scrub. And then with LeBron James or some other brothers, I get. But those two and Walker Kessler? You ain't scaring anybody with that. And Rob Pelinka has done made this white dude central.
3: What y'all think of that?
0: Yeah, I mean, it's going to be tight. Mm-hmm. I would say that. It's going to be tight to win with your top three players.
3: What has race got to do with it?
0: It doesn't, man. It doesn't, but I mean.
4: I feel like Stephen A. pandering a little bit, though.
3: Yeah, you?
4: He's trying to get some game? Brownie points.
3: I was thinking this. That's why I was like.
4: He's trying to get some points. I don't think he's wrong.
3: He's wrong.
4: It's just right message, wrong message. Yeah.
3: Like, but then again, is it really? Because what? Guess what? I want the three white boys now to shock everybody.
4: It would be shocking.
0: It would be shocking.
4: Luka is a great player.
3: Yeah.
4: I do kind of think they put a lot on Reeves, on Austin Reeves. Like, they give him a lot more credit than what he kind of is.
0: Yeah. He's not elite. Yeah. I mean, but he is nice. Yeah. Now, you know, I saw a meme because, you know, the Lakers are known as Showtime Lakers.
4: Uh-huh.
0: They changed it to the Snowtime.
3: Stop.
0: Lakers.
3: Let's move on and talk about Pooh Shiesty. I heard what's going on.
4: Big brr. Hey, man. So, you know, Pooh Shiesty and Gucci Mane, they are in this crazy legal battle where Gucci basically says that Pooh Shiesty has forced his way out of a contract with Gucci Mane.
0: Right.
4: He's saying that he was holding him at gunpoint and Pooh Shiesty made Gucci Mane sign Pooh Shiesty out of his deal at gunpoint. And Pooh Shiesty is under investigation for this. He's locked up behind bars. Now they actually dropped a video of the whole incident, and Gucci and Pooh Shiesty can be heard in the video.
5: We dropped this dumb deal.
6: Let them know you dropping me.
5: I drop you. Pooh Shiesty dropping 10-17.
6: Shout out to real. They never did no police or none of that, bro. Tell them what's going on.
5: Bro, we just did it. It's done.
6: What you do?
5: You drop. You said you want to be dropped. You drop.
3: Wow.
4: Mm, yeah.
3: So at gunpoint. They made Gucci drop him at gunpoint.
4: And you can see, like, in that video, you can see a guy holding, like, a big old Draco style gun. Yeah. So they basically saying that he signed under duress.
3: I don't know. Okay. With a name like Pooh Shiesty, you should have known what Mary go down.
0: They pulled that gun out. I would have been like, you drop? Yeah, I'm going to drop myself. I don't even want to be on the contract no more.
3: They got him. All right, finally, boy, they going in on old Young Miami and that spin that. You saw it?
4: Yes. It all started out with India Irie. She actually had some comments on social media. I believe it was Twitter, where she was saying that we'll never be free, basically, because of songs like this keep coming out. Well, now she's saying that she never really called for a boycott of the song.
7: It is being wrongly reported on some of these blogs that I am calling for a boycott of the song of the summer. I commented on someone's thread who was calling for a boycott. I think people should learn how to do what's best for them. And that's what I want for people. I want you to have an understanding of what's good for you and to have the love for yourself to do it. That's what I want. But also, who cares what I want for you? I know what I want for me, and I do what is best for me.
4: A lot of people on social media was calling India Irie a bird, though, because she don't never had that type of energy for dudes, is what they say.
3: True. Good point.
4: It's just always
3: good
4: women.
3: Good point.
4: Singer Nikki Gilbert, she chimed in on it. She said, even though she do like the song, it might be time to kind of cancel it as well.
8: I hate the song. Carisha is beautiful. I think she has a fun personality. And I get it. I get the argument that, well, girl, ain't nobody really finna be out here boosting. That's you with your grown ass who shouldn't be bopping around in that ignorant shit anyway. But to the young, impressionable young women, many of whom I know in my family personally, who have had issues with boosting and stealing and shit, who missed time with their kids, who weren't able to be present as parents, because they were locked up for boosting and scamming. And now we got a record that has taken off. When I first heard it, I was like, I ain't even gonna say nothing about this, because it's gonna go away. Ain't no way in the world this is gonna become like the number one most popular record on the planet. And guess what's done happened?
3: It is. So we need to get into this because there's a lot of debate online going in on this.
4: Yeah.
3: Some people are saying that we should not be
0: glorifying
3: violence, like scamming, boosting. So we'll get into that coming up. Also, coming

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0: Listen, guys, I love when this woman is on the show. The beginning of the month, we always get her on so we can figure out what's going on and everything else. You guys already know I'm talking about psychic astrologist Kim Allen.
1: Happy July.
0: All right. So, listen, you know what? I didn't realize this, Kim, about you. Voted one of Time Out Magazine's best psychics, they said.
2: What?
0: I never knew that.
1: Oh, yes.
0: Twice. Yes. I know that's right. She was like, oh, yes, that's nothing for me. So, listen, let's talk about the month of July. If you had to describe the energy in the month of July, what would you say? What would the energy be like?
1: Okay, first of all, we get that Mercury retrograde. So, the Mercury retrograde is real. And there are certain rules and, you know, things you should and should not do during a Mercury retrograde. Mm-hmm. But there's some good stuff happening. The planet Jupiter just went into the sign of Leo. Mm-hmm. So now what does that mean? It's very much at home. Where are my lottery people out? Where are my strange off people? Ooh. This is going to up the luck this month. So there's going to be a lot of people, you know, maybe cashing in some... positively this month.
0: Okay. All right.
3: So play the lotto.
0: Which sign will see the biggest wins in July? What sign?
1: Leo. Mm. Leo will be the one because Jupiter's in the sign of Leo. But now let me just say this, Cancer. So Jupiter left your sun sign.

0: What does that mean? It slipped into your house of money. So, okay, it may not be there opening doors, but it's opening your pocketbooks and your pockets. So I think that Leo and Cancer are the best signs.
1: Uh-oh, there's Trey G.
2: I'm going to say this. Kim, you know, I'm a Cancer. July 7th is my birthday.
0: Yeah. Ooh,
2: money just in time is what you're telling me now.
0: No, you're going to have multiple streams of income.
2: Okay. I like the way that sounds. Now, let me tell you this. Okay, so it's July 7th. That's my birthday. What do you see as far as love for Cancers in the month of July?
0: Let me just say, that's very interesting about love for you. So, you know, you still got that Mercury. So the Mercury retrograde is in your sun sign. What does that mean for you?
2: Mm-hmm.
0: People from the past, you know, friends, friendships, old loves, everybody, they still are looking for you. Are you keeping a low profile?
2: It's kind of hard to keep a low profile because we touch and talk to a lot of people. I ain't going to lie to you.
3: He famous.
1: Hold on a second.
2: I ain't going to say all
1: that. Do? I think you do.
2: Just stop the cap.
1: Touching people.
2: Stop the cap. Stop the cap, DD. I'm trying to keep a low profile, Kim, but it's kind of tough. I ain't going to lie.
0: Okay, so I'm just going to say this. You're going to be surrounded by a lot of people. You know, old, new, future folks. I'm just going to say a lot of people are going to be around you. So you have your, you know, you have your pick of what it is that you want to do.
2: And I feel that too, because I've been trying to, now that you say that, I have really been trying to seclude. And it just feel like everybody want a piece. And it's like, dang, calm down.
1: Right. He said everybody want a piece of him.
2: Nah, not like that. But I'm just saying.
1: That's what he said.
2: It gets overwhelming at times. I need peace.
1: I know that's right, Trey. Amen. It gets overwhelming.
2: Yeah.
4: Hey, real quick, Kim, because we were just talking about Trey's sign, Cancer. What sign gets the worst reputation right now?
0: Well, Scorpio, of course, all the time. Scorpions are so misunderstood.
1: Wow.
0: So once you get into the personality and the mind of a Scorpio, you understand that they want people to take them seriously.
2: Okay.
0: They are not ones to be used. They are not ones to be trampled on.
2: Don't play with
0: them. They take their time in terms of choosing their friendships. And if they, you know, because they're water signs. They're soft like other water signs.
2: Oh.
0: The only thing about them is that they will get you back. So they don't want to have to expend any unnecessary energy trying to pay back. They're just going to watch who they let in their lives in the first place.
1: Okay. I'm going to say, you know, I'm a Capricorn, and so is the king, LeBron James.
0: Okay.
1: What is the energy around LeBron James and his next big decision as a Capricorn?
0: So Capricorns, let me tell you what Jupiter has done for Capricorns.
1: Uh-oh, what?
0: Jupiter slipped into your house of big wealth, long-term wealth, abundance, big money for the future. That's what Jupiter is doing for Capricorn.
1: Okay.
0: So the seeds that you are planting right now, they're going to be big seeds in the future. So this is going to be really good for Capricorn in terms of money in the future.
1: Oh, wow. Go ahead, LeBron James, then, and me. I'm a Capricorn. What about for Virgos? Because I'm looking at JJ. He is a Virgo.
0: Yes. So now this is interesting for Virgos. Jupiter is in your house of the soul. What does that mean?
1: Mm.
0: Your angels are working behind the scenes to unleash blessings.
2: Mm.
0: Unexpected blessings can come for Virgo. Quiet. Unexpected. Out of the blue.
2: Mm.
0: You know, things just come to you. You lose your car key. Somebody run up behind you and say, hey, did you drop your car key? All kinds of like very interesting things can happen for Virgo. So this is going to be a good time for Virgo to just know that something wonderful is on the way.
1: Mm-hmm.
4: Nice.
1: What about Libras? That's J. Crew.
5: Well, you know what? Before you go there, I had another kind of question. Can I change it up or should we wait till we come back?
1: Okay,
5: I think you'll love it.
1: Okay, you have a question about your life?
5: Well, no, signs.
1: Huh.
5: It's interesting.
1: All right, okay, we'll take a break. Crew said he got something.
4: He take a break for this.
1: Yeah, he got something good. All right, here's the deal. You want to talk to psychic astrologist Kim Allen the same way Cruz does? Hey, listen. Here's the deal. The phone lines are open for you right now at 833. Talk to Dee Dee.
4: That's 833-825-5233.
1: It's Dee Dee in the morning.
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5: Hey, nephew, just called to check on you, man.
4: Man, Unc, I meant to get back with you. 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It's just been crazy. A lot of frustration, just stressing.
5: 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This economy so high, food, gas, everything is super high, man.
4: But you know what, Unc? 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Man, they really was inviting, and they actually gave me a lot of information and pointed me in the right direction.
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4: And they did just that, Unc. 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You right, man. 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
5: 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So do me a favor, man. Continue to spread that love.
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0: morning. It's Dee Dee in the morning. We're on with psychic astrologist Kim Allen. And, Jay Cruz, who is a Libra, said he needed to ask her a question.
1: Oh, Miss Kim, because you're a pro at this. So there's a book that was...
2: Published.
1: Thank you so much. In 1977, the search for the 13th sign of the zodiac. There's a conspiracy that there was a 13th sign. It was taken, and it's to keep humanity off their correct sign. It threw the whole balance off. Is there any truth to this?
3: So the interesting thing is that there are different forms of astrology.
1: Okay.
3: And with Vedic astrology, the signs change. They move a few aspects. And they believe that the 13th sign may be attributed to Vedic astrology. So, you know, that is the Eastern knowledge of astrology.
1: Gotcha.
3: So they believe that there could be a 13th sign.
1: But you don't believe in the conspiracy that there was another sign. You kind of think we're the ones that we have
3: let me just
1: are...
3: say this. I believe in aliens, okay?
1: Hey, so,
0: come on now.
1: Me too.
0: Yep. Thank you, Kim.
1: Yeah.
3: I'm not going to say there's a 13th sign. I just haven't seen it. I haven't felt it, but I'm not going to say it doesn't exist.
1: Let's go.
0: Okay, but shouts out to the aliens. Hey, let's go to the phones and see what folks are saying this morning. Hey, is this Cinnamon?
4: Yes,
0: all right, Cinnamon, you are on with psychic astrologist Kim Allen. Give her.
2: I love that. Don't just look over there.
5: Yeah, we can't just skate past that now, Cinnamon.
2: Cinnamon,
5: is your spice or is your sweet?
4: No, that's my real name. Nothing funny.
0: Okay.
2: I love it.
0: What is your zodiac sign and what's your question for psychic astrologist Kim Allen?
4: I'm a Taurus, and I'm just wondering, what do we have in store? Because I feel like we're going through the ringer right now. Like, one day we're up, the next day we're down. It's like, what is going on right now? Like, everything was going great.
3: One thing for Taurus, you have got to pay attention to your money. Your money can slip right through your fingers. So that's the one thing that you definitely have to be careful of. I am going to say, though, there's going to be something happening, expansion around your home, making your home more comfortable, changing your living arrangements, and that's going to make you happy because, you know, Tauruses like to be at home and they like comfort. In terms of what's going on with your career, do watch what's going on with your career because there's some funny things happening with coworkers or bosses or just the whole career path. So what you have to do is make sure you stay with things that are stable. Don't try any risks right now and hold on to your money.
0: All right.
1: Come on now.
0: There you go, Cinnamon. I hope that works for you. All right. Thank you so much for listening. We appreciate it. I think is this Kiana?
6: This is Kiana.
0: All right, Kiana, what is your zodiac sign and what's your question for psychic astrologist Kim Allen?
6: Okay, my zodiac sign is Pisces, and my question is, what is the energy around finances and love? I've been wanting to change up my whole career the past month or so.
3: Girl, let me tell you something. You came to the right place. Why did you come to the right place? Because Jupiter, the planet of abundance, good luck, and wealth, this stepped into your house of employment. After the 23rd, when Mercury goes direct, you should start looking for a job, girl, a better job.
6: Okay.
3: Or, you know, maybe think about opening that business because you are going to do very well with employment. So, yeah, things been a little wishy-washy in terms of your money. Your money just disappears. It don't fall through your pockets. It just disappears. So what you got to do is get some better employment, and you can definitely get a better job.
6: Okay,
0: all right.
6: Thanks.
0: Hope that works for you. Thank you so much for listening.
2: Come on, Kiki.
0: All right. This is Tanika. Tanika, what is your zodiac sign and your question for psychic astrologist Kim Allen?
7: My sign is Cancer. Good morning, Dee Dee.
0: Good morning.
7: I'm not sure I have a question.

0: kind of idea where my life is going, what direction my life is going in as far as finances and love.
1: Mm-hmm. Well, I'm going to tell you something. There's going to be a lot of things with love. So what you got to do is not be so shy. You know, Venus is going to be entering into your house of socializing on the 9th. What does that mean for you? That means to get out, smile, enjoy yourself, and look good. Look good, girl. Because you definitely can meet some new people. In terms of your finances, like I had mentioned earlier, Jupiter's in your house of income. So you too may get some other means of making some better money. But enjoy your life. You know, Jupiter just moved out of your sun sign. You may have had some time where you had to sort things out, but now things are beginning to come together for you. Have a great summer.
2: Mm. All right.
0: Thank you.
2: There you go. All right. So you guys already hear what's going on. We got psychic astrologist Kim Allen in with us. You know, at the beginning of the month, every month, we like to get her on to see what's going on in our lives or what we can look forward to in the month. So if you want to figure out what's happening for your July, hit us up right now. And you can talk to psychic astrologist Kim Allen at 833-TALK-TO-DEEDEE.
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6: I'm Heather Pauloff with WTOL 11, and here are this morning's top stories. Toledo is getting nearly $20 million in federal funding to improve front and main streets in East Toledo. The BUILD grant will pay for upgrades to about 2 miles of roadway and sidewalks, focusing on improving safety, transportation access, and economic development. The city has not yet announced a construction timeline. We're now 40 days into Ohio's 100 deadliest days on the roads, the stretch from Memorial Day to Labor Day. And with the 4th of July holiday ahead, State Patrol says impaired and distracted driving continue to be the leading causes of deadly crashes. 519 people have died in crashes so far this year, up 6% from last year. Leaders with the Ohio Turnpike are urging people to stay alert on the roads this weekend. To handle heavier holiday traffic, the Turnpike has limited construction starting today at noon through Monday morning, keeping two lanes open in each direction through work zones. Motorists are encouraged to call #677 to report impaired or reckless drivers and stranded motorists. For WTOL 11, I'm Heather Pauloff.
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0: take.
1: Good morning. It's Dee Dee in the morning, of course. Jay Cruz is here. Also, Trey G and comedian J.J. Williamson. And guess what? We got psychic astrologist Kim Allen.
2: Hey. All right. Kim.
1: Hey, Kim, I was curious about Libra. You know, that's what Jay Cruz is. You see any babies in his future?
3: No, he doesn't.
4: No, I don't see any babies, but I tell you, I see a lot of socializing. So I don't know what's going on, but you may be more social over the next few months or weeks. Have you been feeling that way?
3: Not above average or anything, but no, you know, I'm looking forward to it.
4: I'm gonna tell you what's gonna happen. You are definitely gonna be restructuring your career because the Mercury retrograde is in your career. You're gonna be restructuring, getting more organized. Mm. You may do some more public appearances, just be kind of out there in the public.
3: Okay.
4: And I think it's gonna be good for you, but I do feel that there's gonna be a lot of changes with career to make things even tighter and more defined in terms of making that money and making, you know, making an appearance and a big name for you.
1: Oh, what you got planned, Cruz? What you got?
3: Oh, girl. I mean, you know, the universe usually brings me stuff and drops it off.
1: I know that's right.
2: Well, damn.
3: I'm waiting to see what it has in store.
2: Drops it off.
1: I know it. Yeah. So I didn't know. So the universe works for Amazon Prime?
3: Yeah.
2: Shut up.
3: Hey, I got Prime.
2: Man.
1: Yeah. He said it drops it off.
2: Do it be next day delivery? Or
3: it can, yeah. Free delivery. It's great.
2: Can you track it and see where it's at right now?
3: Let me look. Hold on.
1: Because he said it's going to drop it off. All right. Hey, I believe this is TZ?
5: Yeah, this is TZ.
1: Hey, TZ. I like the name, TZ. All right, what is your zodiac sign and your question for psychic astrologist Kim Allen?
5: My zodiac sign is Capricorn, but I'm a January Capricorn.
3: Ooh.
5: And I'm thinking about doing a career change, but I'm unsure.
4: Mm. Okay, so be careful with the career change. And I'll tell you why, because you may change and then you may change again. So what happens with Uranus, you have to do something that's innovative, something that is creative. You have to do something that has a purpose to your soul. You just don't want a job. You want a job with a purpose, something substantial. Mm. Is that true?
5: That's true. That's true. I'm a teacher. So, yes, that's true.
4: Mm. Oh, absolutely. So, in terms of things working out well for you, you can try something new. Put your toe in it. Try that before you put your whole foot in it, and let's see what happens. But let me just tell you, in terms of your sun sign, remarkable things are happening for you. You feel free.
3: Come on.
4: You have the power of change and transformation. Mm. Mm. You want to change your life. Is that true?
5: That's true. All true.
4: Okay. So I'm just going to say, put your toe in the water, see what happens. But do something that's

0: innovative and something that has substance in your life, and you'll be very happy.
1: TZ, before you hang up, Kim, which toe does she need to use?
2: Oh, my God.
0: Well, since she's a teacher, let's try the baby toe.
1: Okay, just check it.
3: Yeah, hit that baby toe. All right, that's going to be a little sideways. But nonetheless, TZ, thank you for so much for listening. We appreciate you. Hey, good morning. Who is this? Is this Ramonda?
4: Yes, it is.
3: Hey, Ramonda, welcome to the show. Tell us, what is your zodiac sign and your question for psychic astrologist Kim Allen?
4: I am a Taurus, and I just want to know some information about my love life and career.
0: Okay, in terms of love life, okay, so there's some sweet stuff getting ready to come your way. Sweet. Whoever you get have to say the right things, have to look the right way, and they have to smell good. Because what's happening for you right now, you need to be swept off your feet. And if you have somebody, they got to change their direction in one way or the other. So that there's going to be some definite positive things happening in terms of love. The only thing about Taurus is that you really do have to be very careful of your money management. Be careful of spending. Y'all like nice things. Mm. You like high quality things. You know, you like the A shelf. So I'm just saying, be very careful with your money. Mm. But in terms of your career, be very careful of what's going on. Are you working right now?
4: I am.
0: Okay. Is your boss acting funny?
1: She said,
3: right.
0: Are they looking over your shoulder when you're on the computer?
4: Yes.
1: Not they micromanaging.
0: Your boss is a spy.
3: Damn.
0: Girl.
3: Uh-oh.
0: I'm just saying, watch your back. Don't be doing anything on the computer. Stay off of Instagram and TikTok and all that stuff. You know, if you're not working, act like you're working. Uh-oh. But I'm just going to say, your boss is watching you, and she's looking over your shoulder, okay?
1: Yeah.
3: All right, Ramonda, you hear that?
1: Take heed.
3: All right. So if someone wants to talk to you, Kim, maybe they're shy, they don't want to be on the radio, but they really want to talk to you about some things, how do they find you?
0: They can contact me at KimAllen.com. That is KimAllen.com. And listen, have a safe 4th of July, please.
3: Yeah. Okay. Thank you. I agree. Well, everyone, there she is. We love when we talk to her once a month.
5: Hey,
3: y'all got to clap it up for this woman, psychic astrologist Kim Allen.
1: All right.
3: All right. It's Dee Dee in the morning.

0: 9 brown eyes.
1: Good morning, it's Dee Dee. In the morning, everybody is here. J. Cruz, Trey G, comedian J.J. Williamson.
2: Hey.
1: We got to get into our hot topics, y'all, because did anybody hear what Funky Geneva said about Clarissa Shields?
3: Mm.
1: Now, isn't Clarissa Shields the woman, like, everybody's like, this woman is the best boxer right now?
3: Heavyweight champ.
1: Yeah. Is she the heavyweight?
3: Female heavyweight champ.
1: Well, he said don't nobody like her. Y'all got to hear what this man has to say. Let's get into it. Here we go.
4: Crazy, scary, and hilarious. Hot topics.
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1: 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So we first got to talk about the Russian couple that climbed the top of the Empire State Building. Take a listen.
6: Right here in New York City on top of the Empire State Building, on top of the antenna, 1,454 feet up. Millions watching it all unfold on live TV. Two people dressed in black and wearing masks climbing to the top of the spire of the Empire State Building. Helicopters circling there, the couple then unfurling a banner, and then one of the climbers appearing to propose, getting down on one knee and pulling out a ring.
3: Mm.
6: All of this without harnesses in searing heat and wind. Officers making the climb to arrest them. There's, of course, the questions surrounding how they got past security.
1: Mm. They were arrested for burglary, reckless endangerment, criminal mischief, criminal trespassing, violation of local law, criminal tampering, disorderly conduct, and possession of burglar stools. They got all of that.
5: He woke up in jail with 20 charges.
1: And he proposed.

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1: Okay.

0: morning. Your boy J. Cruz checking in. Got my homie Trey G.
1: What's poppin'? What's poppin'?
0: JJ, the best comedian ever lived, ever was, ever, ever, ever.
2: You better tell him,
0: That's right. And right now on the show, we have Justin Carter from the Shade Room.
2: Hey, stop playing. What's stop up? Playing.
3: What's up?
2: What's happening then?
0: I want to throw this out there. We're not related. We're just light skinned.
1: Oh, God.
2: That's how it is.
0: I was at the BT Awards. Somebody was like, was that your brother? I was like, no, it's not.
1: You know how I can tell you and Justin are related too, because Justin be doing his thing on social media. Every time I cut on my timeline, Justin doing a TSR investigate.
2: Yes, he's
1: doing something. Right. Shouts out to you on the move around, big dog.
3: I appreciate you, man. It has changed my life. The Shade Room is the wild, wild west in the best way.
1: Justin, we do have to talk about it now. Tell us about what's the hottest story you think right now on social media right now that everybody is clicking on, everybody is talking about, in your opinion.
3: Ooh, I mean, a lot of people right now. I mean, we're in the world of this Big Tigger news.
1: Oh, yeah.
3: In Atlanta.
0: Can you get
3: it? Has rocked the Atlanta world and, of course, throughout the country. Of course, he's a beloved radio personality, media personality, involving his wife, Alicia Brown. And it's so funny. I reached out to Alicia. This is a few weeks ago. What I thought was interesting, I was like confused about her whole story. You know, there's a video circulating where she, you know, is holding her face. She has a black eye. She has a busted lip. And I'm like, Alicia, what happened? Did Tigger do this to you? And she was like, the rest will come to light. I'm like, no, it's a yes or no question.
0: Yeah.
3: And she would not respond. She would not answer that question.
0: Mm.
3: But now it's spawned into, you know, a number of things. We got the police report. We got the warrant. They were in a domestic dispute back on May 9th. It was over a cell phone. Alicia tried to grab Tigger's cell phone and it fell to the ground. She tries to reach for it. She gets thrown to the ground. She gets a bruise on her hip. Next thing you know, she's falling into a door in their office. And, you know, it spawned into charges against him.
2: Do you feel like he could possibly bounce back from this, though?
0: Mm.
3: You know what? I always am like, listen, innocent until proven guilty.
0: Yeah.
3: I'm interested to see how this will play out in court in the next few months.
0: So, and you're going to be there.
1: Right. So we are talking to Justin Carter, an investigative reporter with and the host on the Shade Room. Yep.
0: Mr. Carter, I'm scratching my hands right now. So listen, I need you to tell me what is upcoming right now. What is a story that is boiling, that is sizzling, people don't know about, but you do because you're Justin in the Shade Room and you're going to share with us right now and nobody else knows. What is sizzling and what is possible?
3: Well, I mean, for me personally, I'm doing a story right now on the feet industry.
0: I'm sorry,
1: the
0: what?
1: Feet? Like OnlyFans?
3: People are making, I interviewed a girl here in Atlanta. She's making $100K selling her feet.
1: Damn. Justin had to change his whole tone.
0: A whole documentary.
1: He started whispering like they done bugged his house about them feet.
0: Are you getting, who you getting to voice it?
1: No, so
3: I'm trying to sell it to you. You know, the Shade

0: lets me do four big stories a year, and I decided to do a documentary style report on selling feet pictures, how women are selling hundreds of thousands of dollars, you know, making hundreds of thousands of dollars by selling feet pictures and videos. And more than that, I wanted to listen to the men. I wanted to hear from the men who are buying. Some of them don't, they don't like red toenail polish. Some of them bunions. Some of them like smelly feet.
1: So, wait, we actually get to hear from some of the guys who buy these feet pics. That's what you're saying. You interviewed some of the guys.
0: I interviewed them, and he's a regular guy. He works at a warehouse here in Atlanta, and he was like, "Yeah, I buy it."
1: That's insane.
2: What's the title? Feet finances.
0: Oh, God. Ooh, that's a good one. I just came up with it, Bruce. You ready? Selling your souls.
2: Oh my God! Oh my God! Your souls! It's genius!
1: I like that. I'm not gonna lie to you.
3: That's clever, man.
1: Justin, the last thing. I did see on the Shade Room, y'all posted something from Meg Thee Stallion, right? Meg got some new music on the way. You know, she just broke up with Klay Thompson. Do you think we probably could hear some Klay Thompson bars and whatever Meg Thee Stallion has for the hot girl hotties coming up real soon?
0: Yes, we're going to hear about it, I think. And I actually know people who are very close to Meg who said Meg was destroyed by this. She thought that Klay was her end-all, be-all.
1: Wow.
0: And it ruined her for a few weeks after it. I mean, she slipped into this world of, I want to even say, like, just being a little depressed about this whole thing. She really thought he was the one. And for it to end this way, I think we're going to hear it in the music. And it's going to be very interesting to dissect it. I'm interested to see what she reveals to us.
1: Wow, man.
2: Justin, I call Kat. All these men getting broken up with, they are the victims. Iman Shumpert is a victim. This guy is a victim. Tristan is the victim. I am tired of us labeling men. That man is a victim. Klay is a victim. He got his heart broke. And this is crazy. Oh.
0: So you feel like Meg was the instigator, the antagonist.
2: Absolutely.
0: In the story.
2: She was the one that was acting inappropriate in front of his families and at events and being too loose when he needed her to be more conservative.
0: You know what?
1: don't even feed into it.
2: These are just my opinions.
1: Justin, how can people follow you, man?
0: They can follow me. They can follow me at JUS2ICE, like justice. JUS2ICE on Instagram. Okay. Or you can see my reports every Wednesday on The Shade Room around 5 o'clock Eastern time.
1: And when can we tap in with the feet report that's coming up? The
2: souls. Selling your souls.
1: Souls report.
0: Selling souls. Yes, July 8th is when it comes out, which July is my 8th. Birthday. So it's going to be a birthday gift for me.
1: You know what's great? My birthday, July 7th. Shout out July cancer.
2: Cancer.
4: We all right.
1: Yeah. Well, hey, happy birthday. We'll keep an eye out for it. Selling souls, right?
2: Selling souls.
0: Inside the feet picture economy. Yes.
1: Coming soon.
2: Hey, make sure you come back on, man.
0: Anytime. I love talking to y'all family, so I appreciate you always.
1: All right. Y'all give it up for Justin Carter, investigative reporter and host on The Shade Room.
3: Hey.
1: You know what's popping, man? It's DD in the morning.
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0: Alrighty, Dee Dee in the morning, about to play the $1,000 minute game. Before I do it, let me ask the fellas a question. They say that 40% of us say the worst trouble we got in as kids was because of doing this and playing with this. What was it? What is that one thing?
1: Matches.
0: No.
2: Mm-mm. Lighters.
0: No.
2: Guns.
3: Your mama makeup.
0: What guns?
2: I don't know, guns.
0: Like, no, you don't know. Yeah.
3: Damn, he's like, playing.
0: He's talking about playing with guns. A Glock? What you playing with?
2: No, I'm just saying, it's kids sometimes. Yeah, it happens.
0: No.
3: Not at all.
0: For kids listening, do not play with guns.
3: At all.
0: But you must be talking about a BB gun, because guess what? That's what the answer is.
3: They said,
0: according to this, they're saying almost 40% of kids said, adults said, the worst trouble they ever got into as kids was using BB guns.
3: Really?
0: Mm-hmm.
3: Yeah, I never used a BB gun.
0: Mm-hmm.
4: You never had a BB gun?
3: Nah, my cousins did. They grew up in the country, so they could do that.
2: Yeah. Do you know how many birds I killed?
4: What?
2: Boy, squirrels? I used to snipe. You used to be a sniper.
0: With your BB gun?
2: Yeah. What?
0: Boy, my stepfather had a BB gun. Bill Bennett.
3: For real?
0: Bill Bennett. Oh, let me tell you why, because he was so into his yard. Like, JJ, you said, was your father into the yard, and you were, or something like that?
4: Yeah.
0: We won quarters of the month. You know, I lived on Post.
2: Oh, gangsta.
0: We used to win quarters of the month all the time, and my stepfather would tell people to get off his grass. I mean, it was beautiful, and he would always tell people to get off, and if they didn't, he would shoot them with a BB gun. I promise you, Bill Bennett would shoot folks with a BB gun.
4: Yeah, man. It's something about having that sign in your yard.
0: They said it's of the
4: that
0: month.
4: You know,
0: yard
4: of the month.
0: Come on, man.
4: I used to take pictures by that
0: my
4: thing, baby.
0: My mama did, too. They used to give her a certificate. Yeah,
3: baby.
4: Boy.
3: Hey, man. Bill Bennett not shoot me with no damn BB gun. I walk across this. I'm going to fertilize this yard with you.
0: Bill Bennett would be like, get off my yard. And if you didn't, what?
3: All right.
0: You'd have a BB gun. It.
4: Bill Bennett like Mr. in Color Purple. Get off my land. Get off my land.
5: You got the answers.
0: And
5: you got
0: that break.
5: $1,000 all for you with the $1,000 mini game. Exclusively on Dee Dee in the Morning.
0: I'll never get that day he said to my mama, you sure is ugly.
4: Oh, like, dang. Well, he said that. Okay, come on now. Bill ain't that bold.
0: No, Bill Bennett wasn't that old.
4: Yeah, no. Well, it was number men in the house, too.
0: I was a girl.
4: Were you?
0: I was a girl growing up.
4: No, okay. You showed me a picture. So nope.
0: Yeah, this dude just said, hey, he just said, all men in the house. I was a girl.
4: Oh.
0: Unless you forgot, I was a girl growing up. All right.
4: You better look again.
0: Hey, good morning. Is this Unique?
6: Yes, good morning.
0: Y'all, unique. I love Unique.
4: Wow. Unique, your government name?
6: It's actually, I'm Unique, but yes, Unique. People call me Unique for my nickname.
3: Who named you? Your mom, your dad, your auntie, your granny? Who named you?
6: My mom.
3: That's so
0: funny. How do you spell I'm Unique? How do you spell
3: unique.
6: It? It's spelled I-M-U-N-I-Q-U-E. Exactly how it sounds.
3: I've heard of I'm Unique before, so I've met I'm Unique before.
0: Me too. I've heard of it.
3: What's unique about you, Unique? What would you say?
6: My smile. Yeah, my name. Exactly.
3: You say your smile, though?
6: Yeah. I won best smile in high school.
0: Wow.
3: It ain't nothing like a pretty smile.
0: Let's spin the wheel. Here we go.
7: DJ Cruz. JJ from The Sip.
8: Trey G.

0: She's had enough of us. Let's go.
1: Jake Cruz.
2: $20
1: bonus.
2: You got $20.
0: Hey. All right, girl, listen, it's time to focus. I'm going to read you these questions. If you don't know the answer, just say pass. Don't waste your time because we'll come back. You'll try again. You only got a minute. Think fast. Don't take too long.
3: All righty.
0: You ready? All right, here we go. Yep. How many times have you fell in love?
3: Once.
0: How old were you when you first fell in love?
3: 21.
0: Which country did the U.S. fight during the American Revolution?
3: Pass.
0: How old is Jennifer Lopez?
3: 51, 52, 53, 54, 55, 56,
0: which NBA team LeBron James plays on? Played on?
3: Lakers.
4: Come on.
3: Lakers, Miami Heat.
0: Mm-hmm. Yeah, yeah, yeah. Actor Orlando Brown is known for which sitcom?
3: Orlando. That's the Raven.
4: Yep. Yeah,
0: what was the fourth question I asked you? Fourth. Who on the morning show recently won a spelling bee on the show?
3: Crazy.
4: Uh-uh.
3: J. Cruz, J.J.
0: What does STD stand for?
3: Sexually transmitted disease.
0: Spell indicted. Which country did you... Okay,
2: you got 7 out of 10. Seven out of 10.
4: Not bad. Before we get into that, Neek, me and Neek be DMing a little bit.
3: Come on.
4: Don't finish what you was about to say. You know, we be...
2: Shut up. All right, you need... What you and Trey be doing?
4: Talking about food.
3: I'm trying to get on the show, play the game.
4: Okay.
0: Yeah, I bet.
2: Uh-huh. All right, Unique, here's what you missed. You missed this one. Which country did the U.S. fight during the American Revolution? England. What was the fourth question that J. Cruz asked? It was, how old is Jennifer Lopez?
4: Yeah.
2: And then you missed indicted. It's spelled I-N-D-I-C-T-E-D. So 7 out of 10 means you're going to get $10 every correct answer. We added up, it is $70, but throw in that extra 20 when you spun the wheel. You got $90 coming to you.
4: All right.
2: Come on,
3: $90. All right.
2: Do me a favor. Tell everybody the show that gave you a shot at $1,000.
3: Did you in the morning?
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5: I'm Heather Pauloff with WTOL 11, and here are this morning's top stories. People in South Toledo spent about 20 hours without power earlier this week. Around 5:30 Tuesday, a tree fell on a power line and knocked out power to more than 180 households near Swan Creek. Power didn't come back on until Wednesday around 1:30 p.m. Several neighbors say they had to throw away food from their fridge and freezers. Health experts in Southeast Michigan say they're noticing an uptick in ER patients with heat-related illnesses, and they say many of them are people experiencing homelessness. The best way to avoid getting heat-related illness is by staying hydrated and staying cool. Muscle cramps is an early sign of heat-related illness. If you start to feel nauseous, dizzy, or start vomiting, seek medical attention. The Toledo Humane Society is reminding pet owners to make sure their animals have access to water, shade, and shelter. Cruelty investigators say they've seen an increase in calls over the last several days involving dogs left outside without a way to stay cool. Officers will continue responding to complaints as temperatures climb. For WTOL 11, I'm Heather Pauloff.
6: Our heat wave rolls on today with a high temperature of 98 degrees. That would be enough to tie the current record high. We're looking at our Friday forecast, sizzling as well into the mid-90s. Could end up with some pop-up thunderstorms, especially towards the late afternoon and the evening. More thunderstorms over the weekend. For WTOL 11, I'm meteorologist Ryan Weekman.
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2: 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Miami. That's for all my scammers and my kid money.

0: Dee Dee in the morning, and Jay Cruz is here, Trey G, comedian J.J. Williamson. Guys, you know, we, of course, have our small business spotlight.
1: Yes.
0: That Trey has renamed the Strong Business Spotlight.
1: I'm talking about strong.
0: Yep.
1: You hear me?
0: Yeah. Well, we had somebody come in from Over the Top Catering.
1: Yeah.
0: I said, my goodness, first of all, this food is excellent.
2: Thank you.
0: But I can't believe the woman who cooked it, she's all of 12 years old on the
1: Stop it.
0: She
1: looks
0: like it.
1: That's a grown woman.
0: Don't she look like it, though? She looks young as I don't know what.
1: She do.
0: She's 30 years old. She was just telling us she's the owner, and she's the head chef of Over the Top Catering and Private Dining. Please welcome Savannah Harris.
3: All right.
1: Dee Dee, well, you ain't lying. She look young.
0: Don't she?
1: Man. Like she's still in the car seat.
0: I swear to God, I thought you were only like 18 or 19. And everybody say 30. That to you? Everybody say it?
2: Every time. Uh-huh. Every time, all the time.
0: Yeah, you do. Yeah. Okay, first of all, how old were you when you started cooking?
2: I started cooking probably like maybe high school. I would cook for but it was just like a passion, like a hobby. I would cook for Father's Day, and then I actually started taking it serious probably in 2020. I sold dinners, like seafood boils, in college too, but it was just like a side hustle to make money.
0: Uh-huh.
2: And then I'm like, I actually love this. I want to try it. I want to invest in myself. So.
0: Oh, good
3: now,
0: for you.
3: Let me ask you this. When you was cooking at high school, was they your recipes or was they family, like your mama, your grandmama type deal?
2: My recipes.
3: Oh, wow.
2: Like, I would do omelets, like build your own omelets and stuff like that for Father's Day and Mother's Day. But it was my stuff.
0: Wait a minute, so it was your stuff because you didn't, like, even though you learned from parents, you learned from your mom or your grandma?
2: My dad, for sure.
0: Your dad more of the cook in the house?
2: Yeah, my dad.
0: And then you learned from him, and then you just put your own spin on it?
2: Yep, and then my grandmother's helped as well. But for the most part, just trial and error, trying different stuff.
1: Wow. Man, you did that.
4: What is your secret with the oxtail? Because we've had a lot of oxtail in here, and yours is special.
0: She can't tell everybody.

0: So I bake them in the oven, and then once they're done cooking, I'll leave them in the oven for a couple hours so that they can start to tenderize. I feel like leaving them in the oven is the key.
1: I ain't gonna lie to you. I did hear something just now. You said a couple hours.
0: Where is
1: the accent from?
0: I'm from Milwaukee, Wisconsin.
2: I ain't never taste some oxtails where you don't need no teeth
3: at all.
1: Listen, literally picked it up, and I'm talking about tenderness.
4: So it was your side hustle. Now you've turned it into a full-time career. You invested in yourself. Tell us a little bit more about what you offer at Over the Top Catering.
0: So I cater, and then I also have a food truck as well. Oh. So I do brunch for my catering, and then I also do private dinners as well. And then for the food truck, we do oxtails, lamb chops, basically the same stuff that y'all had today.
4: Wait a minute, so you have a food truck and everything? You invested in the food truck?
0: Food truck. I love the food truck.
4: Really? You do?
0: I love it.
4: What is it about the food truck? And where can people find it?
0: I like working under pressure. I love how busy it is, how fast-paced it can be. I just love the pressure.
1: Okay, I like that.
0: And so...
4: Where do we find it?
0: So I have a food truck. So my original food truck, I had it here, and then I drove it to Milwaukee. Mm-hmm. So it's still in Milwaukee. And then I'm getting another one built for Dallas. So that one should be done in July. Mm-hmm. But for now, they can check me out on Instagram. I have two pages, a chef page for like my private events, and then I also have a food truck page as well.
3: Okay. JJ wants you to move
4: in. I know. So hold on. And what else do you make? Because, you know, you brought in oxtails, macaroni and cheese, you had the cornbread,
1: candy yams.
0: I do shrimp and grits, red velvet, French toast. I do lamb chops, rasta pasta, seafood boils, oxtail Philly cheese steaks.
4: What you got in your seafood boil, though? Because you started out with that.
0: I do crab legs, shrimp, beef sausage, corn, potatoes, egg, and then I do like a Creole butter on top.
1: Come on, Creole butter. Now listen, I know you gotta have a team with you too. Who is part of the team? Is it family? Is it friends?
0: So family for sure. And then I also have a couple employees outside of that works. But for the most part, family. My family holds it down.
4: Yeah. Being from Milwaukee, but boy, you know how to cook. Is there a staple dish in Milwaukee that a lot of people don't know about?
0: All we're known for most part is like cheese.
4: Oh, okay.
1: Well, I can tell you this. I don't know where you learned to cook that cornbread. Whether it was on the road. This is the thing I love about the cornbread. Whatever that cornbread touch, also it enhances.
3: Yes.
1: You know what I'm saying? Now, it's already good. Everything on the plate good. But whatever that cornbread touch, it enhances.
4: Which is crazy because these guys fell in love with the cornbread. What's that one menu that first-time customers have to try from you think?
0: I say oxtails and cornbread.
4: And the cornbread. She brought those in today.
1: And shout out to my guy too, Bonafide Bites. He's the one that actually put me on to your food truck. And when he sent me one time, I think he sent me y'all food truck. The line was like
0: super long.
1: It was incredible.
4: For you, girl, that's awesome.
1: Yeah.
0: It's a blessing.
4: Over the Top Catering is the name. Where can people find you? You got a number, anything? Where can they do it?
0: Yeah, so our Instagram for the food truck is Over the Top Food Truck, OVERTHA Top, and then Food Truck. For catering, Chef Over the Top, and then our number is 682-344-0706.
4: All right, go ahead.
2: Look, I ain't never wanted a woman to smell like soul food. 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
4: Over the Top Catering is the name. Y'all make sure you find them online. This is all about supporting each other, so make sure you support her.
1: Shouts out. Over the Top
4: 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Mm-hmm. There it is. You guys clap it up for this woman right here doing her thing. Savannah Harris, Over the Top Catering.
1: All right.
4: It's Dee Dee in the morning.

0: Good morning. It's Didi in the morning. Guys, let's get to our hot topics, okay? Let's get to the hot topics because Stephen A. Smith is out here talking about the L.A. Lakers. Yeah. And what he is saying, some folks are like, nah, wait a minute, Stephen A. I think he's kind of sounding
1: a little racist.
0: I think he's sounding a little racist, y'all. Let's get into it.
2: Turn this TV off.
3: It's time for Hot Topics, only on Didi in the Morning.
0: Before we even get to that story, can we talk about the news that came out? One of our beloved actors, he was in, Color Purple?
4: Color Purple as Mister. Mm-hmm. He played in like four of the Lethal Weapons with Gibson.
0: Mel Gibson, man.
4: Yeah,
0: Danny Glover.
4: Danny Glover, man.
0: He's now announced, you guys, that he has Alzheimer's.
5: I've been diagnosed for Alzheimer's.
3: Alzheimer's, slowing his movement, his speech, and memories. Glover was awarded an honorary Oscar in 2022, not long after he was diagnosed with Alzheimer's. And even though he is still active, attending events and engaging with his community, the disease is taking its toll.
6: You dealing with this Alzheimer's thing?
5: I could live with it, in a sense.
6: Do you fear losing your memories?
5: I'm sure as it advances, things are going to be different and changing.
0: Oh, that's so sad to hear.
4: Yeah.
7: It really is.
0: Right.
7: Yeah, it really is.
0: It's sad to hear because, you know, I think, Trey, you mentioned earlier, like Bruce Willis. Mm-hmm. You guys realize, to a certain extent, think about this, their careers were based on memorizing
7: lines.
8: Yeah, lines.
0: Right.
7: Being cognizant.
0: Yeah.
7: You know what I'm saying?
0: That is so sad.
8: But now I did read, unfortunately, it's too late for these gentlemen, 250 new medicines and things that AI has come up with where they're saying Alzheimer's, here in the maybe near 5-10 years will be a thing of the past.
0: Good. That's nice to hear.
8: Because you, like you said, forgetting your loved one, them forgetting you is like,
0: you know, truthfully, you guys, as we start looking at the advancement of AI and getting answers for things and this and mm-hmm. that, I think that we need to eradicate, as they would say, every disease on this planet with AI. Why not? You get what I'm saying? Isn't it supposed to be faster, smarter than us? And
7: there's been a lot of conversation about that.
8: Theoretically, it will.
0: I mean, but you get what I'm saying? We should now be way more advanced now when it comes to medications.
7: But you know, them big pharma corporations, they get paid. Yeah, they get paid off of treating it, not curing it.
0: True.
7: You know what I'm saying?
0: And that's where
7: I'm conspiracy.
0: Like,
8: they slow it down. They're slowing it down.
0: Thank you for the conspiracy over there, Trey. Yeah. Hey, listen, let's talk about Stephen A. Smith. Y'all saw that?
4: Yeah, my man Stephen A. Smith, man. You know, the Lakers. You know, they announced that LeBron would not be returning, so they're trying to revamp their roster and let some players go.
0: Did you say their roster?
8: Wait, why did he say roster?
4: I said their roster.
0: Oh, I thought you said they trying to do what with LeBron James and correct their roster.
8: It sounded better.
0: You're right.

0: like that.
1: You know what? I like that.
2: I do too.
0: Yeah.
1: You know what? I did say that.
3: Shut up.
1: I did say that.
3: You know what?
1: Yeah, man. You know what? I did say that. So they're trying to see how they're going to get their roster back together, man. Hey. And you know, right now, Stephen A. saying, I don't think they can win like this.
3: Where the hell the Los Angeles Lakers think they going with a bunch of white dudes?
4: Your three top players are white dudes? Really? This ain't golf. This ain't baseball. Oof. Hell, it ain't even soccer. What y'all think this is? Basketball. In NBA history, when have you seen your three most prominent players on a basketball team all be white? And that takes you to the promised land. Somebody got to say it, so I'm saying it. This is basketball. I'm not complaining. I'm simply making the point. The Los Angeles Lakers, you ain't going anywhere being led by three white dudes in today's generation of basketball. I'm letting you know right now, it ain't happening. Mm. And Luka's a bad brother. And Austin Reeves is no scrub. And then with LeBron James or some other brothers, I get. But those two and Walker Kessler, you ain't scaring anybody with that. And Rob Pelinka has done made this white dude central.
1: Now, I'm going to correct Stephen A. Smith on just one little small thing. He said, when the last time three whites led, when the rim was a basket.
2: Shut up.
0: Okay.
2: That's funny.
1: When it wasn't even on TV. Hey. Shut up. But you know, I think it's going to be a tough job for them, though.
5: Really?
1: Yeah. I mean, and the Lakers are in the West. Teams are really building up their team, man. It's going to be tough.
5: I like to see it, personally.
6: Didn't the Celtics almost have an all-white lineup when they won?
1: Was a basket.
3: I say, what was that, 70s, 80s?
2: Yeah, it was a long time.
5: But that's why I say I'd like to see it, guys. I'd like to see it, personally.
1: It's going to be a tough task.
3: Luka is not a bad player. After that, it kind of is questionable.
1: Yeah, all right, finally.
5: Hey, let's talk about Indy Ari in this song, y'all.
0: Indy Ari clarifying her statement about spending that, because you know she came out and said, we're terrible people for even liking it.
7: It is being wrongly reported on some of these blogs that I am calling for a boycott of the song of the summer. I commented on someone's thread who was calling for a boycott. I think people should learn how to do what's best for them. And that's what I want for people. I want you to have an understanding of what's good for you and to have the love for yourself to do it. That's what I want. But also, who cares what I want for you? I know what I want for me, and I do what is best for me.
5: Okay.
3: Now, a lot of people on social media was giving India a little bit of flag, too, just because they said she don't never had this type of energy for dudes in the industry. It's always the women who are held to that higher standard in her eyes.
5: Yeah, because she was attacking somebody else a couple of years ago. I can't remember who it was.
3: I remember that.
5: All right, well, she clarified what she said, y'all. Now, are you okay with it? All right, fine. Coming up, we're going to shut the show down next. It's Didi in the morning.
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1: Whoa.

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0: Mr. Hem.
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1: Is you gon' make it rain for these thunder thighs?
0: Yeah, I'm a 10 and a freak. 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
1: 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I'm a homeowner with a swim pool.

0: Big Jewel, you ever had to block somebody on your phone?
1: Hell yeah, I had to block my damn husband. He called me 20, 30 times and he locked up. Hey,
2: yo.
1: Dude, I work. Get that off my phone.
2: Wait a minute. How long have y'all been married and how long has he been locked up?
1: Wait a minute. He's been locked up for like 20 years and we've been married for 3.
0: What? How does that work?
3: So you block him every what? Day?
1: Calling somebody 30 times, Kyle, really.
0: But you, you married somebody that was in jail 17 years.
3: Recently.
4: So you so he was in jail when you married him?
1: Yeah, he was.
4: How was the honeymoon?
1: I went to Bermuda by my
3: dad. I know that's right. Why he trying to be funny? Alton ain't never even been to Bermuda.
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5: What's going on, huh?
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0: And Humidop, man, they treated you just like family.
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0: 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Yeah, man, the hottest station on the face of this earth. 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
6: What's going on, huh?
7: Hey, nephew, just checking on you, man. I haven't heard from you. I wanted to know how that turned out for you down in Humida.
6: It's been so stressful with all these uncertainties. I meant to get back with you, but my experience down there at Humida, man, they treated you just like family.
7: Absolutely. I heard the little jingle on the radio, man, and it said they were spreading the love over there. What's going on over there?
6: The place was clean. Man, they listened to me. 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It was really a safe place, letting folks know how I feel and what was going on.
7: 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Dizzy, it's community and family friendly, and you don't even need an appointment.
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3: 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You know what time it is. Hold on. What up, St. Dad?
4: What up?

It's hot out there, y'all. It's Friday Junior, and today got a whole new meaning to Friday Junior because a lot of y'all off work tomorrow. So, is it your Friday? We're going to vibe out for this afternoon drive. Up next, we got Sweet Thing by Lizzo on High 973.

Never chase bread, chase the vision. Make your word when you say it, be the business. 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Success feel better, independent. 9-11 at the valley, Adelinic. Big Master P vibe, no limit. 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
1: 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Yo, you at the table with your favorite Mexican. I got to show some love. Shout out my oldest son. He turned 25 this year, and he's 6 months officially in barber school at the Scott Barber Program, and he's officially 1 year in of cutting experience. He's been cutting my hair since last June. Now, I'm going to tell you what. I'm very picky on who I let touch my hair, cut my hair, line up my beard. I was real hesitant, but, hey, that's my son. You know what I mean? So I had to give him his opportunity, and let me tell you, I'm so glad he found his calling, because his cuts are getting doper by the week, because I have him cut me every week, stay sharp on them skills. So big shout out to my son D-Lo Bloods, man. All right, we're gonna keep it moving, keep it a litty in the glass city right here on Hot 97.3. Let's go.
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0: Hello?
1: Hey, nephew, how you doing?
0: Man, what's going on, huh?
1: Oh, man, one day at a time, man.
0: Man, I knew I'd try to catch you before you went over to the gym. But, man, I need some advice.
1: Sure, come on, shoot at me.
0: Man, hey, man, I got some personal things going on. A little nervous about the job, trying to feed the family, and it's even causing a lot of stress with me and my lady. Do you know any place that can help me?
1: Hey, man, I know the perfect place, man. It's called Humadoc, man. It's 2447 Nebraska, man. Just shortly, man, from Westwood Avenue.
0: Oh, man, that place been around for a long time, helping people in our community.
1: Yes, I'm one of the people that it helped, man. Helped me out big time, man. I was going through some of the same things you were.
0: So, they got a professional staff that really care about us?
1: Very professional, man. When you walk out I didn't feel like you're talking to family.
0: Man, that's what I'm talking about. Unc, I appreciate it. Thanks, man.
1: Hey, nephew, make sure you call me back, man. Let me know how that turned out for you.
0: Man, appreciate it, Unc. Always spreading love.
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0: Toledo's blazing hip hop and R&B Hot 973. Yo, it's a big holiday weekend, 4th of July weekend. A lot of folks off work tomorrow. We're closed, but I'll still be here working. So, man, what's going on? What's the big plans? Celebrating 250 years of America. That's what's up. Whole lot going on. House parties everywhere. And I suggest a house party over hitting up downtown or one of these public events. I don't know. That's just me. That's my opinion. I guess my preference. What you doing, though? Hit me up. We going to talk about it. 419-244-3973. Holler at your favorite Mexican, your favorite station. Hot 973. Let's go.
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4: 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Ah!

0: Toledo's blazing hip-hop and R&B, Hot 973. Yo, you at the table with your favorite Mexican. I know you're ready for a good laugh on this beautiful Thursday afternoon. So let's see what Pedro got to say today. What's cracking, dog?
1: Hola, ¿qué pasa, Central? Hello, everybody. My name is Pedro de la Pacas. I'm here for the Mexican word of the day. Today's word is body wash. I said that, man. I'm trying to step out with you to the cold bar for Toxica Thursday, but I got nobody to wash my kids. I need a babysitter who's available. I pay good.
0: Yo, Pedro, you can't just be letting anybody watch the kids.
1: Hey, man, Chanel, I'll do a quick background check.
0: All right, Pedro, man. Hope y'all enjoyed it. Keep it locked on Hot 973. Let's go.
2: Big Jewel, you ever had to block somebody on your phone?
3: Hell yeah, I had to block my damn husband. He called me 20-30 times and he locked up.
2: Yo,
3: I work. Get that off my phone.
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2: What? 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
3: Calling somebody 30 times, Kyle, really.
2: But you married. Okay. 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
3: Yeah, he was.
5: How was the honeymoon?
3: Fine. I went to Bermuda by my
4: dear. I know that's right. Why he's trying to be funny. Alton ain't never even been to Bermuda.
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0: even kid my rank. 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I'm Peachtree hustling, Southside customer, I got a strand of light. I went to paradise with a paradise with a parad.
1: Mm. Paradise with a paradise. Let me hear that.

0: Radio's blazing hip hop and R&B Hot 973. Yo, you at the table at your favorite Mexican. 4th of July weekend is upon us. And we got some firework events going on tonight. Wauseon, Ohio's fireworks are going on. I believe it's at Biddle Park. I'm not sure the name of it. My in-laws live right there. We usually go to the Wauseon fireworks. My family's going tonight. I'm booked in a club. Anyways, it's a great time. Whole lot of festival activities going on out there. And the fireworks show is A1. And don't forget, you also got Oregon's fireworks going on today where the German-American Festival takes place. Whole lot of different family fun activities right there. So get out, make some new memories, have some fun, and be safe out there. Keep it locked on Hot 973. Let's go.
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1: What's going on, huh?
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1: 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And Marcy not only voted against congressional pay raises, she gave hers to charity. 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

The countdown down the four hottest joints in the Glass City is the 4Play at 4. 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
1: Yo, we got a big happy birthday shout out for Alicia Juarez. 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

0: Big happy birthday shout out going out to my pops' old neighbor, Timothy McGovern. Turn up, dog. I know you're doing a big up. Next, number one on the countdown, Spend That by Young Miami on Hot 97.3. Let's go.
1: J-Y, turn me up. Miami. That's all my scammers and my kid money.

0: Toledo's blazing hip-hop and R&B Hot 973. Yo, it's a big holiday weekend, 4th of July weekend. A lot of folks off work tomorrow. We're closed, but I'll still be here working. So, man, what's going on? What's the big plans? Celebrating 250 years of America. That's what's up. Whole lot going on. House parties everywhere. And I suggest a house party over hitting up downtown or one of these public events. I don't know. That's just me. That's my opinion. I guess my preference. What you doing, though? Hit me up. We going to talk about it. 419-244-3973. 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

0: Toledo's blazing hip hop and R&B Hot 973. Yo, you at the table at your favorite Mexican. 4th of July weekend is upon us. And we got some firework events going on tonight. Wauseon, Ohio's fireworks are going on. I believe it's at Biddle Park. I'm not sure the name of it. My in-laws live right there. We usually go to the Wauseon fireworks. My family's going tonight. I'm booked in a club. Anyways, it's a great time. Whole lot of festival activities going on out there. And the fireworks show is A1. And don't forget, you also got Oregon's fireworks going on today where the German-American Festival takes place. Whole lot of different family fun activities right there. So get out, make some new memories, have some fun, and be safe out there. Keep it locked on Hot 973. Let's go.
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waves that'll rip the party. If Quavo to QB, I'm Nick Lombardi. Pull up in a space coupe on a link with Marty. I can actually afford to get a pink Bugatti. 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
4: Yeah.

Oh, yes, that Thirsty Thursday, Friday, Junior Drive at 5. You know what time it is. Almost time for that Mexican word of the day. Sit tight. Up next, we got Meeks in Miami by Rick Ross. 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

0: on this beautiful Thursday afternoon. So let's see what Pedro got to say today. What's cracking, dog?
1: Hola, ¿qué pasa, Central? Hello, everybody. My name is Pedro de la Pacas. I'm here for the Mexican word of the day. Today's word is body wash. I said that, man, I'm trying to step out with you to the cold bar for Toxica Thursday, but I got nobody to wash my kids. I need a babysitter who's available. I pay good.
0: Yo, Pedro, you can't just be letting anybody wash the kids.
1: Hey, man, you know, I'll do a little back, a quick background check.
0: All right, Pedro, man. Hope y'all enjoyed it. Keep it locked to Hotline 73. Let's go.
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5: We heard what you said through the grapevine. 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

0: Toledo's blazing hip-hop and R&B Hot 973. Yo, we turned all the way up for Friday, Junior, Toxica Thursday. If you're stepping out tonight, meet me at Cold Bar for an ice-cold Superman slushy. But yo, make sure y'all party responsibly. Don't drink or drive. Don't let your friends drink or drive. On that note, before I get out of here, let me say mucho gracias. Thank you very much, everybody. Tapped in, tuned in, streamed live for the one time. I appreciate you. We back at it mañana, 2 to 6, Friday. Feel good Friday. Don't miss it. Up next, we got an all-new phone check. We're Clarissa Jenkins right here on Hot 973. Let's go.
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1: Hello.
4: Hi, I'm calling. I got your note that you left on my car that you hit my rear bumper.
1: Oh, hey. Yeah, how you doing? My name is Jay.
4: First of all, I just want to say I appreciate you leaving a note. Most people would take off, so I appreciate that.
1: Yeah, no problem. Listen, I have been drinking, and, I feel bad, so I want to take care of this for you, so.
4: Okay.
1: Yeah.
4: Well, the thing is that I went and sought medical treatment because my neck was hurting when I woke up.
1: Wait, your neck was hurting? How? I hit the parked car. You weren't in the car.
4: No, I was in the car.
1: No, there was nobody in the car. I didn't see anybody in the car.
4: I was in the back seat with a blanket over me. I was sleeping because my husband and I were fighting, so I left and I spent the night in a CVS parking lot.
1: So what happened to you? You saw medical treatment.
4: Yeah, my neck.
1: I barely bumped it.
4: I'm sorry?
1: I barely bumped it. I barely even bumped it.
4: Well, like I said, I woke up and my neck was hurting, so I saw the note on the car, and I was like, man, that's what happened.
1: Did you ever think it was the way you slept?
4: No, I don't think it was. I think it was like the whiplash that it could have been it. So I went to the doctor, and they said that it could have been.
1: Ma'am, I barely bumped your car, ma'am. I barely even touched your car. I just thought I was doing a good deed. Just, there was barely even a scuffle on there. You got to be kidding me.
4: I don't know. I'm just trying to seek what's fair. You know what I'm saying?
1: What's fair is I thought I would get the car buffed out, and that's about it.
4: I don't need to go through the insurance route or anything like that. If you want to float me $200, I can do that.
1: $200?
4: That's cheaper than getting a car fixed and the medical bills.
1: I don't even have that on me.
4: And a carton of cigarettes.
1: That's ridiculous.
4: $150 in a carton of cigarettes, and I'll walk away.
1: Are you even kidding me? Like, is this even serious?
4: It's very serious. And my neck hurts. Oh.
1: I didn't even see you in the car. There's no way you're in the car. I barely even touched it. Ma'am, I'm sorry, but I don't know what to tell you.
4: Well, I can tell you this. I can tell you one thing, that you just been phone checked courtesy of your girlfriend, Michelle.
1: Oh, get the out of here.
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13: He's dribbling the ball with everything on the line. 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Oh, he leaves him in the dust. He's at the edge of the box. He cuts past the nonstop group chat trash talk. He clears on goal. He shoots. 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
2: 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So he was in jail when you married him?
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1: 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I went to Bermuda by my
3: dad. I know that's right. 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

0: 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Big Jewel, you ever had to block somebody on your phone?
1: I had to block my damn husband. He called me 20, 30 times and he locked up. Hey,
2: yo,
1: dude, I work. Get that off my phone.
2: How long have y'all been married?

0: 800-225-7.
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5: 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What's up?

0: 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This Outkast.
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0: Southern Hemisphere. 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

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Some of these experiences seem premature, but these dreams came from pure. Hip-hop pillars used to off-top dealers, but when got faker, that's when got realer. Oh my God, radio to the meet and greet dinner show. 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Badu says, friends, fans, and artists must meet.

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Don't. 40, what's up, shebang? All of my ops, they dance. 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Secrets I know got you stressed. Will I take those to my death?

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